don't like something, change it. If you don't like your job, quit. If you don't have enough time, stop watching TV. Life is simple. If you're looking for the love of your life, stop. They won't be waiting for you when you start doing things you love. Stop overanalyzing. Life is simple.

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Get the party going on the dance floor. 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

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My life is an X-ray. 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Bully anxiety. 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

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Pump it up a little more, get the party going.

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Life is simple. If you're looking for the love of your life, stop. They won't be waiting for you when you start doing things you love. Stop overanalyzing. Life is simple.

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Life is simple. If you're looking for the love of your life, stop. They won't be waiting for you when you start doing things you love. Stop overanalyzing. 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

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The sound, the moment. And when the bass comes in, follow it.

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I'ma stay fly, we in the same type. What we was coming in hot, it was live in the spot. Got him shooting the shot, give it all as you got. Got everybody fin for the drop, it was all going.

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How we get addressed? Tell us from the police. Number five. Suspect. 7th Summer Street, Adcock. Bias responding. 152 to the state. 100.

of the wheels. Hear it in the music of the wheels. Hear it in the music of the wheels.